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All right, stand by.

Wait, side of that 810. Yeah, just showing live load on axle 161, and that is including the power, showing no other defects. Just get with your dispatcher, make sure your route's good for your route. Over. Thank you. We'll set out.

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person has left the message to dispatch a resident. 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The bridge is open, over. Dispatcher out.

Tennis Bar Center for dispatch with 362, over. What's your head and location, over? Okay, let's start with Jack Authority, you sent me. 65537, let's see, from Lombard Rock. I'm sure you guys are not protected by the 6602. East of the Stevenson, over. 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
0: Alright, so I'll stop by for some navigation. 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
1: B2806, over.
0: What are you showing for fuel, over?
1: 35 and both of them, over.
0: Thank you. We'll continue following that 120.

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0: north. Let's still follow them north, over. Okay, over.
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1: 810 dispatcher.
0: 810, go ahead, over.
1: My talk to the auto, we're going to cover in McIntyre.
0: McIntyre. What do you guys have in the lead, over?
1: I have a NS3270.
0: You can have the lead engine, NS3270, of mission to go past the bomb signal, that's CP McIntyre, being to the side in, an east direction, looking up the corner of the yard, over.
1: I can't understand on the NS3270, got permission to pass the eastbound stop signal, McIntyre, main to the side, looking ahead for cars and thing it does.
0: That is correct. Everything else, there's going to be traffic in there. Pop to the crew when you go in there. Dispatch route.
1: I can't.

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minutes left on a seat. This Roger, on to number. Oh, 364. Over. He should be knocking on Heather any time now. Over. You got the radio PS on that train. Over. So you might have any UPS cars on your train. Over. All right. Stand by. Dispatch.

minutes left for the feed dispatch to arrive deliver. 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I appreciate you, live. Dispatch, Bob.

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This is the number of that time here, 11441.

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we have clear number 6735, proceeding from Lumber to Bronx. Any cars are now protected by the 6783. Case of the midway. Over. 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What's the rest?

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Copy that, 28. Also, switch to the main engine and 4842. You also have permission to make reverse move on the CT. Taking that, make the main in the west direction, but that NS 4842, over.

4-7, see the sponsors, 289, over. 9, let's clear up the two track authorities you sent me here. The first one is a 6821, proceeded from Midway to Asa. Sure, you guys are all west of those limits, and you're all protected by the 6840, block the number. Is that correct, over? Alright, that is correct. And the second one is a 6758. Received from Stevenson to Midway. And again, you guys are all west of those limits and you're all protected by the 6840, over. That is correct. Thank you. Drop.

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0: Yeah, we're just going to have to stand by. I have one across Vine Street, and the bridge is open as well, over.
1: Alright.
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0: 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Detector out.
1: I want 20.

0: northwest of the sea, dispatcher, rapid, over.
1: At 12607, I'd like to go north over the river, over.
0: Hey, just stand by, that's what you need for timeout. That was a no indication, over.
1: Alright, it's a similar indication behind one of yours.
0: Dispatcher,

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0: like I got left by your drink.
1: I can't really see it from here. It still looks like you're hanging out past there. I'll let you know.
0: I don't think I got enough room.
1: How long are you going?

0: I'll go over here and talk to her real quick.
1: We do the same thing.
2: SXS dispatcher, answering over.
1: It's that M847. Just need to give that 126 here a signal so we could so they can clear up so we can get one.
2: I just had to kick it over.
1: Okay, good deal. Appreciate it.
2: Did you say no pushover? M84708, did you say no pushover?
1: That is correct, no push.
2: Thank you. Yes, success.

0: Southwestern to dispatch 29, over.
1: 29, over.
0: I'm trying to make that last one, over.
1: Alright, sending me back 6840, Brockton Lumber, protected by 261 territory.
0: Alright, we are playing up the last one, 6840, proceeding from Brockton Lumber. You guys are always the limits and protected by the 261 territory, over?
1: That's correct.
0: Thank you. Roger that.

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0: Sequence, Western Repeat Response, 289, over.
1: 289, over.
0: 289, I'll have you guys land on the main line at Wheeler. I'm going to have to put you in the side end to see 1 eastbound 288. What's your heading location, over?
1: You're repeating that, over.
0: I'll have you guys land on the main line at Wheeler. I'm going to put you in the, I want to put you in the side end at Wheeler. Over.
1: Alright, going to the side of the Wheeler.
0: I know where you stopped at Wheeler, so I can put you in the side and over.

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0: Hopkins West, solicit response to 289, over.
1: 289, over.
0: Say stop, I'll send it back there to Robertson, over.
1: Sure, take that.
0: You guys land on the main line there, Wheeler and Robertson. I need to put you on the side on Wheeler. When you guys come to the safe stop there at Wheeler, in the meantime, can I have the cinder back at Robertson, over?
1: Okay, yeah, you have the cinder back at Robertson, 289.
0: All right, you can send it back there at Robertson, over.

Texas, be dispatcher, be 211-08, over. I'm going to hold the main at Ardmore for southbound. I-126 will come in behind you there, over. Yes, access to dispatcher L-849-08, over.

0: 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Detector out.
1: Oak Southern, milepost 367. No defects. Repeat, no defects.
2: MS 478, dispatcher, answer, over.
3: 514, need to go north over the river, please.
2: All right, copy that, 514. Diversion's open, over.
1: Norfolk Southern, milepost 367.2. No defects. Repeat, no defects.
2: Did you guys copy that, over? Okay, you guys across on the bridge closes. Over.
4: Flash
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0: Los Angeles, Los Angeles, responsive to 289, over.
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0: 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I want to put you in the side of the forest, over.
1: Alright,
0: I'm going to the forest, over. Alright, here we go. Dispatch, Rob.

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Thank you, over. Spend 30 mile per hour to the next sector there, over. Yeah, is the rule of 30 mile per hour to next detector, over?

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0: Copy that, I'm gonna put you in the side of the Cultus here, 287, over.
1: Okay.
0: Watch your mouth.

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and this West Delta to the sponsor restaurant. 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Some limitation when I'm ready for you guys, over.

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1: The detector, the OBA 281.4, did it give you any unusual readings, or was everything working as intended there, over? 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Thank you.

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1: 14A, over.
0: Okay, the Alpha structure here from your train master said you guys need to grab 70 cars, a 70 card from the GB1 middle track at the Toyota. Over.
1: 70 of them up there at Toyota in the GB1 track. All right.
0: That is correct. Dispatch back.

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1: Dispatch, right.

That's less than a city sponsor to 287, over. That's why I'm afraid of the one you just sent me, over.

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Detector out.

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1: CSXA, we go south across the river when you can.
0: VT is dispatcher, over. Mirror to see you guys on the other side, over.
1: All right.
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1: 849, over.
0: Do you need a swing there, over?
1: Yeah, that's what we're seeing if we can get one now or if we gotta wait.
0: I have the signal timing out, and that'll be your turn there, over.
1: Okay, we'll be looking for one. Thank you.
0: And then, it'll just be a quick move to get back behind it, over?
1: Yeah, that's right. We just need the one.
0: All right. Thank you, over.

Yeah, I can get it. 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

0: 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Detector out.
1: No defects.

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1: 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Take my head about 9 o'clock.

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Over.

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0: Tracy. 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
0: Alright, we shoved this two in. I'll look at it on the other end. We may have to pull down one car, so we'll check it.
1: Alright.

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0: 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Crimp pin flag.
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0: Yeah, address.
1: All right.
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1: Clear show, 20 at time, now 4719.
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0: Hi, 4719. 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Come back this way 20 more. Entry, watch the show, 7. Get back on that one and pull it down 2 more and cut off.
1: All right.

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0: The one and pull down two and set the flag up.
1: Right here by this tank car that you cut off, so yeah, I'm sure we're in the clear back there.

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I'll be there when I'm done. I'm going to go ahead and get these crossover switches back so I don't forget them.

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No defect. Repeat. 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Axle 504. Detector out.

0: Joe.
1: Thank you, Doug.

0: I-103 to that 849. 849, over. Yeah, we are. Y'all on that south end, aren't you?
1: Yeah, we're not done yet. We still got to pull track one down, two more cars.
0: Okay, all right. Yeah, we're just going to let you know. And then we're going to be in that north yard, which is on this north end.
1: Okay, once we're done, y'all going to be in the shop tracks any or okay to come through those? Alright, thank you. You know where they want them or anything, or?
0: To be honest, I don't.
1: That's alright. I'll holler at Yardmaster on our way back through.
0: Okay, we'll be on channel 32.
1: Alright, thank you.

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1: In the clear, need a little bit of paint slack. 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I'll stop you probably about 2.5.

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1: 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CSX detector, milepost.

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Over.

0: doing the clearing on that 4719.
1: 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Yeah, I cleared over in this and I took the value 714587C. That's correct, over.

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1: 751.
2: PTC, I guess not a total.
0: 751, KLS, 287, PTC, go channel 2, please.

finish your work here in Madison. Tried to update trip optimizer. Whenever it recalculated the TPOV, it's got it way off. The TPOV is at 60, and it's recalculated at 105.2.

0: That's 4719, release 3-step custom made, up riding. We're taking ahead about 3 cars.
1: All right, how many operator brakes do you have?
0: One more.

0: Okay, yeah, you said it should be 60, right?
1: 60 on the CCOV. Got it at 105.2.
0: It's showing 60 on my screen. Will it let you change it, trip out of my screen?
1: It says review the data and confirm that the values are correct. So I don't see any place to change it.
0: Let's review data to see what pops up.
1: I've got a data okay, a cancel, and a fix.
0: Alright, stand by 1 second.
2: Alright, 4719, clear of all tracks at Ryan, switch the line. Let's step back. Fire about 7, over.
3: Brian, clear, switch the line, 77.
4: Union 43 will collide at 12th Avenue, go eastbound to limestone, you got 3,500 feet for limestone. Is that correct? Over.
5: Yes, ma'am, that's correct. And then from there, we got a little work between Lumber and Madison, and a little work between that and Madison to gather some cars.
0: Then
5: we're going to clear up on the branch line.
6: What do y'all have?
2: About 4 more, 4719.
4: Yeah, phone.
3: Got you on the phone.
4: Okay, and both?
2: You good? I'll be riding all the way in.
4: You got to work between Lumber and Madison, clear up on the branch. Is that correct? Over.
5: Yes, ma'am, that's correct.
2: We'll come on.
4: Are you ready to leave 12th Avenue now? Over.
5: Yes, ma'am, we're coming up to the signal now.
4: All right, 17th 12th Avenue, the bridge is going up. I have y'all stacked in to go across once it goes back down. Over.
5: Okay, I understand. Thank you.
2: One more.
7: 14E, dispatcher.
4: 14E, go ahead.
2: No rush at all.
7: Yes, we behind this 287, we need to come out double.

0: The comment at Lumber, do we need to work between Transit Authority or can you proceed over?
1: We'll need to work between just from Lumber to the state, the 350. Over.
0: I'm at 350. I covered it. When I can, I'll send it to you. Over.
1: No, I think.
2: 2719 and clear. Release 3-step. Test breaks over.
3: Check 4719.
4: Okay, pull up your confidence for me. Hey, you wanna. You said you had a 7,000 feet, right? 7,000 turn, I see.
3: That's correct, 7479.
4: Okay, run it manually. If it ever does update that TDOB and cross you to engage, you can use it. And I gotta take a hit on it.
3: Okay, you may just get this chance to trip off just and run it manually. If I get data okay, it's gonna try to run. But,
4: That's right.
3: Okay, we got that. Appreciate it.
4: Alright, can I get your rack ID?
3: Rack ID is C3GHS.
4: Alright, I got it. I'll say one.

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0: 227 at Irving.
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0: All right, 10309, go ahead.
1: I'd like to see if we could use that side and go out to that river track.
0: Sure, you've got siding on Fort Worth 823 KLG.
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1: You guys riding on that 8067 pony?
2: Yeah, 8067 in the lead.
1: Appreciate it. Thank you.

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1: 6 a.m. to 1209, not getting North Cross River. Will you take us over?
2: We're good back here, 287. Have a good one.
0: He says M212 09 is gonna be behind 287. Over.
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0: 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Is that correct, over?
1: Ma'am, you can have back at 7045, brought to Elko and 7073, Elko to Lumber, protected by 261.
0: To the gun. You wait on the bridge. Once it goes down, I got you set to go across, over.
1: I understand.

0: dispatch is 14D, over.
1: 14A, over.
0: Tell y'all eastbound, over.
1: No, we're back inside the control point at Lumber.
0: Back inside of Lumber, copy that.

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1: understands I've stopped missed by stop board Cater Vine, NS Main CSX siding was a 3322.
0: Over.
1: Thank you.

Milepost 291.70. 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No. Defect. Total. Excellent. 660. Detected. Out.

0: dispatch, over. Hey, before you said you didn't clear on the branch line, over. Stay clear the branch line, covered by that clearing at 7237 Lumber and Elko, over. Again, over. The 36 is coming across the Cater Bridge. Over. Say that one more time. Over. Yes, also he has work at Madison. Over.
1: Semi, over. 286, clear to catch, go, go.

0: Badger 286, over.
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0: So are you picking up or setting out in Madison, over?
1: We have no work in Madison. We were told by Sheffield Tower, over.
0: Semi, over.

0: world.
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1: We're 7348, over.
2: All right, 7348, looking at the now.
0: Watch out.

0: dispatcher, over.
1: Yes, XM 523, Lexo 7, Texas.
0: The bridge is up. I have you set to go behind it, over.
1: Okay, thank you very much.
0: Gotcha.

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0: Do you 103?
1: Ready to leave this river track, go back to Oakboro.
0: Okay. Have you talked to the 101? They're building 848 in there.
1: Oh, I'll holler at them.
0: I'll give you the side, and you're allowed to go in there if you want to. Otherwise, I can take it down the main show again if I need to.
1: Okay. Stay in permission to use that side, and I'll holler at them to see where they're at.
0: That'll work.
2: Side 23, dispatch.
0: Is real.
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next dispatch at 188, over. To give you a heads up, there are cars tied down in the side of between Lumber and Limestone. 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

0: Okay, it's going to be behind 734, over.
1: I understand, thank you.

Central 188, over. You got that at 735, 36, and 8. You clear those limits and set it by your 7402 brought to Lumber. Is that correct? Over.

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0: 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Over.
1: Have that scene, 188 Irvington. Appreciate it.
0: Gotcha.

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0: 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You cleared those limits by 261. Is that correct? Over.
1: At 7402 brought to Lumber.
0: Thanks, here it comes. Over.

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No. Defect. 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Total. Excellent. 4-8-0. Detector. Out.

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1: Back to there, Andrew.
0: Damn, you got walked though. 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

0: that's AO4, over. 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
1: 2, 9, 9.7.

You think you're going to tell me about an hour and a half, maybe two, because you got to get cars. 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Okay, at the airport picking up, delivering cars, intermodal cars. 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

0: 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Detector out.
1: Norfolk Southern, milepost 356.5, train 2, slow.

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0: Captain 188.
1: Norfolk Southern, milepost 356.5, train 2, slow.

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1: Three step nine to CO 188, 4180, over.

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All right, release your three-step 188, 4180, over.

talking to 188. Atlanta for the sighting, Chauvin, eastbound 740, his head.

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Well, let's try hold the antenna up in the air. All I got was 188, got you cleared and steady. Middle track, shoving eastbound 20 and coming, you're at it.

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Yes, sir.

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Milepost 356.5, train 2, slow.

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0: All right, 188, take my indication there at Limestone. We'll bring it all the way down to Decatur Junction. I got the bridge up. Hopefully it'll be closed by the time we get down there.

LA 48 Motors to the LA 48 conductor. Coming in, Mr. Coward. I got this screen up here on this lead motor. They've got a 5566 dialed in up here. When you get back here, just let me know if that's the lot number, so we just need to.

0: 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Milepost 299.70. 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No defect.
1: Flight 17804.
0: 730. Detected.
1: Before I line up at 734, just making sure the final plan is for y'all to get swapped there on the branch line. Over.

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0: 848 engineer, come in.
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0: Got a light number 5566, got 74 on the bottom.
1: This boat just shut down. Let me give it just a minute to start back up. And in the meantime, give me just a second. I got to go back to that leak motor and we'll try to arm that light.
0: All right.

0: there, Mr. Coward, 8:48.
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0: Is that light flashing or anything back there? Because I'm not getting any communication or anything with it.
1: Give me just a second, I can walk over.

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1: All right, give me just a second.

0: that do anything in doing that light like it usually does when it warms up?
1: I've just got one-way communication with it right now. Yeah, it's showing me disabled on the light.
2: Broke out there.
0: They try to find another one? Or?
1: Is there any kind of tags or anything on that?

0: there ain't no service tags or nothing on it. It looks to be in good order.
1: Yeah, I'm not getting anything. I guess either we can bring that light down here and see if we can arm it, or we can arm this one down here and take it back. 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

0: 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Usually you go there and pick up your bees and bring them to Sheffield to set off the Huntsville there.
1: Yeah.

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1: Is it a 188?
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1: That's right.
0: I'll go ahead and just test it. 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

0: if he don't know, if you want to, when you walk him on, I can just release him. 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
1: All right, that works.

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1: Tuner, Miss Cowdy, what do you?

0: was going to let you know, tell me some of the doors are open on the engine there.
1: Yeah, I've had to go back through. We got up here and it went down and wouldn't start. And had the mechanical had to come out of Birmingham. So, yeah, thank you, though.
0: Oh, you're welcome.
1: Yeah, look, that's what I was just doing, looking. Looked like it was written up on the 13th.

0: come in there at 33-22.
1: 33-22.
0: I got the COT but hung up. You getting anything?
1: Yeah, that's right. I got 63 up here.
0: All right. I'm in the clear. Get back in the van. We'll ride up to the crossover, and then I'll drag you up there to me.
1: You're in the clear. You release that three-step. I'm going to release the brake. We'll be bumping off.
0: Yeah, I'm in the clear. Release the three.
1: I am clear. Release the three.

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1: 3322, open.
0: I'm going to swap over 22 so if I can get a hold of this yard tub.
1: I say you want to go to 22?
0: Yeah, I guess the evening shift came in.
1: All right, going to 22.

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1: Yeah, that'll work. 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They was all the way down past the overpass when we started.
0: Okay, yeah, I'll go down as far as I can. I think I've right here probably got maybe 2,500 feet.
1: It should be getting close, somewhere around there.
0: All right, I'll go down as far as I can.

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1: All right. 3322, do you got room to pull ahead one car, or are we going to have to shove back and then cut it?
0: No, I got room for a car.
1: All right. At 3322, car's clear, I'm clear. 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
0: I didn't clear release the three. 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

0: Alright, they just bust loose. 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Far enough, draw down 6 steps, 3322.
1: Alright, brakes are on down 3 steps, last step, 6 feet, 3322.

0: the light come back in yet?
1: That's right. 68 on the bottom right now.
0: All right. I'm in the clear. Release three and set them up.
1: All right, let me release these three. Let me know when you get 75 back there.
2: 734.
3: Lumber
1: Brock, off
4: detective at 261 and new authority, over. Y-201. Y-201. We might see if we get this side with that 848. We're going to help them out. They're going to drag out, cut that bottom out, and we're going to reach out there and get it, stick it back in the yard, then go up river when we can.
3: Okay. Let's see here. 4024, is it?
4: That's right,
3: 4024. All right, I'll show you guys permission on the side there at Oakwood. Working with the talk to the 84809 at 1723 SC. Give me a shout when you guys are ready to go. Go over there. I'll give Dan a shout when I get going.

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0: Ed Coward, Equity.
1: All right, go ahead.
0: How many cars passed the crossover switches there with those cars left south of it?
1: Looks like maybe 15.
0: 15 cars south of the crossover?
1: Yeah, 10 or 15.
0: Did you copy it, Marty?
2: Yeah. Didn't know if he was way down there on the other end. We was going to reach out there on the bottom end and get him and drag him in when y'all was fast, one of them or whatever.
0: Yeah, okay, yeah. We've got him separated. You copy that, Mr. Coward? They're going to come down and grab him, car.
1: All right. Hey, just tell him that brakes on north end. If I'd known y'all was coming south end, I'd put it down there.
2: We'll let it go down there and come back in with it.

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1: All right, brakes on the bottom,

0: 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Just the answer emergency.
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Take a look at it.

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1: Yeah, he ain't came back yet.
0: That way we can get out with them engines, can't we?
1: But we'll need it with them 11 cars when we get out.
0: Ah. Oh.

0: right, so what, you said you need a speedway out the south end?
1: Pastor, we're going to grab them cars out the south end while they're doing that brake test and finishing up their thrashing.
0: Okay. Yeah, I got you, man. Sorry. 209 hit a tree over there. I thought it was you guys that told me on emergency.
1: No, sir. I didn't hear him. I just heard you answer.
0: Yeah, that's what I figured. Yeah, speedway coming out the south.

0: Yes, I just answered.
1: Hello, man.
0: What's going on?
1: Yeah, we've got the tree is about halfway up the door and bent the door frame, but the door still works, so we got a pretty big branch off the front of the motor, front of the engine. And the handrail on the conductor side, it needs some work on it. You can't go up and down. And the engine hose looks like it messed it up a little bit. Probably if you want to be up there. It looks like we inspected both engines. It looks like about all of them.
0: Nine.
1: Yeah, 8 or 9. That's 288. 8 or 9.

0: You said Enter's coming back up. You guys are thinking you good to head south?
1: Yes, sir. We are. We good to head south.
0: Okay. And then, I think my notes for your, milepost thumbs out on me. Can you hear that milepost one more time for me?
1: OBA
0: 289.0. That the rear was a 275? 276?
1: 87.5.
0: Alright. Alright, follow the rules. Well, actually, hang on, so let me make sure you guys are good. To go. And then I'll get back to you here in 1 second. 27 kicking on 20.

0: Don't bore that. Let's just get you boys home.
1: That's right.
0: Appreciate it, brother.

0: 3322. Got brakes all the way.
1: All right, brakes all the way. We leave.
0: You want to drag them by and meet you at Harris? Right.
1: Yeah, that's that. Whatever you want to do, it's fine with me.
0: That'll be quick.
1: All right, let me buzz up that Southern. See if we can get a signal out of here.
0: All right.
1: You want to come up and we'll have a quick job, Rick?
0: Yeah, Biff.

0: Yes, ma'am. CS60 LA4809, dispatch.
1: Yeah, LA48, go ahead.
0: Yes, ma'am. We're here in the siding at Oakworth when we can. Like to go north across the river.

0: 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So.
1: LA 4809, loaded up, recovered.
0: 48, I'm ready for it.
1: Yeah, Gopher and Coward on the cruise, time on duty, 12 o'clock. Dispatcher bulletin 58551, 5 engines in the lead. Dispatcher 3322, Dispatcher 4537, Dispatcher 6454, Dispatcher 2649, Dispatcher 2042. 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Not a key train, no restrictions, no working route. PTC and CO is good over. Which is class one. Got to watch it by on the release, and we'll be ready to go.
0: All right, so I hope that's plenty of power and still make the trip. Once you guys do class one, I'm ready for you to start heading north.

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1: 8:48, over.
0: Yeah, we was just wondering about how much, I guess you're talking to the Southern, y'all about ready?
1: Yeah, we talked to them about 20, 30 minutes ago, so they ain't got a signal.
0: Oh.

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0: 401 behind this L848 when we can, like to go up river.
1: All right, stand by for me. West Tennessee to 810, ever.
2: Norfolk Southern, milepost 367.2. No defects. Repeat, no defects.
1: Yeah, 810, when y'all leave there, how many cars are you going to be leaving with?
2: Norfolk Southern, milepost 367.2. No defects. Repeat, no defects.
1: I didn't copy that, 810. All right, are those supposed to be going to Sheffield with you?

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1: Dispatcher, quite ready to head westbound.
0: Yeah, 810, you're okay west in the block there.

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1: It's probably going to be about 30, 45 minutes before I can get you guys up there, over.

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0: Pedro.
1: 5201, it's all lined and locked back for the siding we handled to get out here, and them 11 cars are back in the yard at that LA-48 cutoff.
0: 201, copy, everything is siding right now, because it should be all 11 cars back in the yard. Difference to go across the river.
1: What did you say?
0: Difference to go for you guys to go across the river.
1: We're right behind this 848. That southern lady said it might be a little while before she could get us up river.
0: Yeah, it's looking like she's got one and I got one to get us off. So I don't know how she's going to run that wide, but that's what we're going right now.
1: All right. Yeah, we're right behind them, so we'll be ready when y'all get ready.
0: Okay. Yeah, she know you're coming, so I don't know how she's going to do it, though.
1: Yeah, I talked to her. She said it's probably 30, 45 minutes.
0: Okay, appreciate it, mate. CES
1: access
0: to
1: LA-48.
0: LA-48, over. Are you coming with Shannon Swain? Can you small for me, please?
1: Can you give me about 3 minutes? Let me get my conductor watching me off right now.
0: Yeah.
1: I'll come over and get him 20 signals up here.
0: Well, appreciate it.

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0: 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Tuesday 5926 at the 000-303.7, LA 4809, CSRC 3322, Scout, Minnesota 111. Do not exceed restricted speed between the OBA 289.0 and the OBA 287.5 on the main track. 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
1: 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Check on 11. Do not exceed restricted speed.
0: 209 hit a tree right there. 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
1: No push, over.
0: Man, you're a whole moderator. All right, no push. Appreciate you.

0: 8-10, over.
1: 8-10, over.
0: 10, you'll see a 362 there at Hopper. When you get to Decatur, we'll shove in with what you got at McIntyre into the siding. And then you'll be using the siding to double up, but the car's in track one, over.
1: All right. Well, we're going to say a 362, then we're going to go down McIntyre and swing everything in and grab track one.
0: Right over.
1: Right.
0: I'll get this 289 by y'all after you shove in, and then I'll get you a light back out. And when you get that light back out at McIntyre, you have permission to reverse. Over.
1: All right. We'll say a 289 by after we get clear in the yard. And after we get a light, we'll have permission to reverse on them. Can we get it as needed?
0: Yeah, that's as needed. I'll put it on fleet for you.
1: All right, we'll have a fleet signal back to everyone when we set 289.

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0 0 0

Okay, well, I haven't got a real one yet.

good news is I got Mr. Young right behind you, coming to take a look at it. So I'm going to go off, I'm going to put him on, have him follow you guys. $288.3 I don't know, man. Going back home, it's time to go. Appreciate it, man.